0: I'm feeling so scared, but I'll keep on dreaming of the day you'll return. My other half, my love for you, my heart will yearn.
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'Cause music is my best friend. 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I wanna to remember. Music is my best friend.

Jimmy Blum, Lauren Sarang, Rosuno, Wajin Bier. Neo Juba Nome, Darren Sessang, Mandira Junior Girl. Nana Nap, Piori Ja, Naye Ho Junica. Chega Meishi, Dandoke Gu.

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We're both headstrong, no compromise.

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She brings me in a piece. I take her out to fancy restaurants. She takes the sadness out of me. I make her cards on her birthday. 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I take her water when she's thirsty.

remains a quiet warmth like summer rains in every beat in every soft refrain her spirit lives forever in the chain swing and sway feel her love night or day